love.

every day you inhale 15,000 quarts of air, all of it polluted. This polluted air contains sulfur dioxide, a chemical linked with chronic bronchitis. Carbon monoxide, which in sufficient quantities will kill you. Acrolein, a chemical used in tear gas during World War I. Benzopyrene, which has produced cancer on the skin of mice. Our polluted air also contains unconscionable amounts of dirt and soot. It's come to the point where air pollution may do something to you.

like her. I'm gone. Why did it take me so long to realize she has all the personality of a goddamn game show host? 26, 27. I mean, I tell her I'm sensitive. I tell her I was freaked out by the Challenger accident. What more does she want? Ethical, tolerant. I mean, I'm extremely satisfied with my life. I'm optimistic about the future. I mean, aren't you? Sure, bud. And all I get is shit from her. 28, 29. Holy shit, it's a goddamn cluster of bums. I tell you, stop suddenly. As if exhausted and turning away from another advertisement for Les Miserables.

You look carefully at my lips. You realize that I'm actually saying something else. I'm not actually telling you about the several ways that I'm going to be in jail. About the housekeeping for dinner, about my life, my family.

0: Within each of us, a battle is being fought with an enemy that comes in many forms and is known only as pain. The most common way to fight pain can't correct the problem, and when the effects wear off, pain returns. The decision to finally break free from the pain is up to you, and when it's time, North Chiropractic has a program.
1: Put your emergency supply of food, clothing, bottled water, medicines, and first aid supplies in your car. Load all the members of the family that are at home now into the car and leave the area.
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I'm waiting and I'm ready for the fire of a touch. So come a little closer, walk slow but take your time. Cause if tonight must last forever, I wanna wait to make you mine. Wait, just a heartbeat longer. Wait, until the hunger is stronger. 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And if you want me, darling, show it now.

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0: Infantry's dirty. 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You train a lot. You walk a whole lot. You go for days without sleep sometimes. 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That's exactly why I wanted it.
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And when I hear the voices from Earth, through those ever-talking speakers, I'm thinking of them now, making their thousands silly cries. Because it's so peaceful and quiet up here. That seems I've been here for just 1 week, and not already for 1 year. I wish I could always soar through this enormous space. But one day, I'll have to return to the bare, busy earth. And where they say, is a hero. And I wish

0: To build the plants where DuPont's Better Things for Better Living are produced, DuPont engineers use all kinds of construction materials: stainless steels, copper alloys, lead, rubber, and plastics, to name just a few. The requirements of the chemical industry are so exacting that all these materials must meet certain standards of quality. These standards have been set by the American Society for Testing Materials, one of the important technical associations in which DuPont men are active members. Membership in societies such as these does much to broaden the knowledge of the engineers, scientists, and other technical people who bring you the DuPont Company's Better Things for Better Living through chemistry.
1: I'm ready to party. Got any blow? What I mean is that you blow me.
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0: been one night, she says.
1: Baby, what's the sense? You working every night. I don't get to see enough of you. So she offers to put me on an allowance, just like that, an allowance. So finally I ask her, I said, baby, where does all this loot come from? Did you rob a bank or something? No, she says, I thought you knew better. I'm a hustler. Well, I wasn't shocked. I guess I should have known. I've been around that kind of thing. She looked so college for all that, but I didn't tumble, I guess. Anyway, I wanted to turn her down, but to be perfectly honest with you, I was sort of hooked. I mean, where else could a guy like me get a hold of money like that?

0: 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I therefore praise these gentlemen who know and show both the how and when.
1: Embrace the probability of your imminent death, and know in your heart that there's nothing I can do.

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1: I think it's time to get this meeting away. I think it's time for you boys to share my last taste of the true black meat. 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
2: We don't have time to waste.
3: Blind does not mean you cannot see how to solve problems. 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
0: No luck.
2: Can't find her. You found Puffy!
1: I heard her meowing.
3: Mark has learned to use his other senses better. Remember, having a handicap
2: doesn't mean you're helpless. Now we know.
3: And knowing is half the battle.
4: G.I. Joe!
5: Son of God. Warden Savior. Throwing the money lenders out of the bathroom stalls.
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0: prominently more than enough of this accident. They want us to clean it up. We have entrusted you with this serious task. Because of the nature of the working area, you will each have no more than 90 seconds to solve this problem. Listen carefully to each of my instructions and do exactly as you have been told. This is for your own safety and the safety of your comrades. You will enter Reactor Building 3, climb the stairs, but do not immediately proceed to the roof. When you get to the top, wait inside behind the entrance to the roof and catch your breath. You will need it for what comes next. This is the working area. We must clear the graphite. Some of it is in blocks weighing approximately 40 to 50 kilograms. They all must be thrown over the edge here. Watch your comrades. Moving fast from this opening, then turning to the left and entering the workspace here. Take care not to stumble. There's a hole in the roof. Take care not to fall. You will need to move quickly and you will need to move carefully. Do you understand your mission as I have described it?
1: Yeah.
0: These are the most important 90 seconds.

0: 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We fight and we die. For each other and we die.
1: Not for you.

0: 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It's just common sense. Apply today.
1: So it was T. Spiga all along. No, oh, oh. 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

like hunkies in New York. Hunky, you'd see on Times Square, somnolent and alert, sad sweet in the dark, holy, just out of jail, martyred, tortured by sidewalks, starved for sex and companionship, open to anything, ready to introduce a new world, ready to shrug. The colored big tenor with big tones blowing sunny skits clear out of Kansas City roadhouses. Clear, heavy, somewhat dull and unmusical ideas which nevertheless never leave the music. Always there, always far out. The harmony too complicated for the motley bums of music understanding in there. The musicians here.

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prison with newspapers, fly a kite. 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

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He had painted the walls, the trim on the windows, the damn glass in the window. He painted over the curtains, painted the carpet, painted the sheets and wrinkled comforter on the unmade bed so that, when viewed from the doorway, the effect was beyond photographic. There was a half-full water glass on the nightstand, and a sprout of ice-coated weeds painted on the wall continued on the nightstand and onto the glass. There was a little crack in the glass, and the artist incorporated it into the painting, the fracture becoming a glint of sunlight off an ice-covered roof. The effect was too much. It gave me a heaviness in my gut, like the first time I saw a skyscraper when I was a kid. Picasso could not have done this, not if he had a lifetime devoted to it. Step on that carpet and disturb the texture, or brush against the comforter and the effect would

legs to the cuddle. The woman standing next to you, the infant, it has a single curved horn coming out of its skull. And unfortunately for the old man, the baby still has teeth. The frozen pond, those aren't reeds sticking up through the ice all across the surface. Those are hands. Deep. It has a huge cock, making a little trench of snow behind it. I close, deciding to never open it again.

0: nice. That's Glenn Campbell and the music from the motion picture True Grit. Hope you saw that with John Wayne and all that crowd. Anyway, 6 minutes before 11 o'clock, checking my horoscope this morning, says your associates want to help you improve your position in life. That's nice of them. And it says one you love is very demanding. That's true. That's absolutely true. My wife is terribly demanding, and so is her mother, the great white whale. But anyway, says be sensible and smile. So that's what we will do this morning. And is the great white whale in town, or is she gone?
1: Silent nuts, holy nuts, all is balls.
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The sin was mine. I did not understand. So now is music prisoned in our cave, save where some ebbing desultory wave frets with its restless whirls this meager strand. And in the withered hollow of this land hath summer dug herself so deep a grave that hardly can the leaden willow crave one silver blossom from keen winter's hand. But who is this who cometh by the shore? Nay, love, look up and wonder. Who is this who cometh in dyed garments from the south? It is thy new-found lord, and he shall kiss the yet unravished roses of thy mouth. And I shall weep and worship as before.

Ryokan, a Zen master, lived the simplest kind of life in a little hut at the foot of a mountain. One evening, a thief visited the hut, only to discover there was nothing to steal. Ryokan returned and caught him and said, "You've come a long way to visit me. You should not return empty-handed. Please take my clothes as a gift."

produce a neo-human, okay? With a new individuality, a new consciousness. But that's only the beginning of the evolutionary cycle. Because as the next cycle proceeds, the input is now this new intelligence. As intelligence piles on intelligence, as ability piles on ability, the speed changes until you reach a crescendo in a way that could be imagined as an almost instantaneous fulfillment of human and neo-human. Something totally different. It could be the amplification of the individual, the multiplication of individual existences, parallel existences. Now the individual no longer restricted by time and space. The manifestations of this neo-human evolution, manifestations could be dramatically counterintuitive. That's the interesting part. The old evolution is cold, sterile, it's efficient, okay? And its manifestations are those associated.

0: All right, but presented to him as a great cause for the common man.
1: The desire to have a good memory requires development of a good memory consciousness. First, it is important to know how the human mind functions when we are memorizing. And second, it is important to make active use of the basic principles of memorization, which are the necessary requirements to establish in the mind the awareness of a good memory. Memory is described as one's own life story. It is the sum, substance, and total of everything heard or read or perceived through the other three senses, taste, smell, and touch, throughout one's own life. Memory is a perfectly natural function of the mind. It is necessary and very important to develop confidence in the ability of the mind to serve us when it is called on to do so. The subconscious mind is a storehouse of memory. It can be trained to retain everything seen, heard, or read throughout life. The forgetting part of memory lies within the conscious mind only. The human mind is composed of countless brain cells. Each cell is capable of photographing impressions gained in our daily living. Each cell absorbs and stores all of this information and these impressions in the subconscious mind for future.

0: I'm Buddy Ebsen. Maybe you think diabetes isn't serious. It is. 4 to 5 million Americans suffer from diabetes today. 1 out of 4 people have it now, will have it, or will pass it on to their offspring. It's our 5th leading cause of death, but there is real hope through the work of organizations like Boston's Joslin Diabetes Foundation. If you have diabetic problems, consult your doctor, but if you want to know about the new hope for diabetics, write Joslin Diabetics Foundation, 170 Pilgrim Road, Boston, Massachusetts.
1: Excuse me, I'm going to have to ask you to leave. Please have respect for this mall.
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0: So we're losing physical proximity, obviously, through computer technology. Anything else?
1: I think we're losing intimacy. You can only love somebody that you know well. The average father in the U.S. spends less than 30 seconds communicating with his own children.
0: So we're losing physical communities. Anything else?
1: Anonymity, particularly in cyberspace, where you feel like you can get away with almost anything, from the family on up to the nation state.
0: So we're losing chat rooms and online salons and communication. Anything else?
1: Well, the capacity for self-deception, or what we might call interest groups. And I don't think those are communities.
0: So we're losing what the internet is promoting, and cyber libertarianism. Anything else?
1: I think that the internet does promote sitting alone instantly, becoming absolute to reality. Do you have a grasp of reality? The way things really are in the world, deadly. We need to spend as much time seeking all other ways of knowing.
0: So we're losing physical wisdom. Anything else?
1: I think our relationships are weaker, and I think the search for God is important, and I think ultimate reality still is important in the world today. And I think the best past that gives us some light on the future is that we are so connected to the continuity with the significant technologies around where we eat. It's very interesting where we come together, where we take our time. That's the way it's going to be, and we're going to get to know one another again. And in fact, I think life is a big mistake. I put intimacy with God in the discussion so he can protect people who feel that they love one another because we're not looking at reality. That's the way it's going to be. Especially those things that were funny.
0: So we're losing computer technology. Anything else?

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0: This is Sandy Becker saying, keep cooking with Crisco. 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

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I have spent my life building. Built nearly everything in my life. Built my house, my business, and built my family all piece by piece. 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
1: 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The Night of the Living Dead. 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Night of the Living Dead. The Night of Total Terror. 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

0: If we win the lottery, we're splitting it and saying goodbye. 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

The songs on the A side of this album are dedicated to all the believers and disbelievers of Bigfoot. The fascination and the intrigue of Bigfoot, or Sasquatch if you may, has and will have many different conversations. The screams on this album are authentic Bigfoot screams, and I would like to thank my dear friend, Ray Wallace, for the use of these.

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1: Murder and music.
2: You give it up, monkey.
1: Murder and music. More sensational.
2: Eat up hot rattles.
1: Murder and music. More sensational.
2: Eat up time.
1: Murder and music. More sensational.
2: And one of them will eventually come up with a King James version of the Bible.
1: Murder and music. More sensational.
2: Your Bible.
3: We don't have enough data.
2: Your Bible.
3: We don't have enough data. You don't have enough data.
2: Your Bible.
3: We just don't have enough data. It's monkey business. And that's why I'm saying, even a monkey can produce a King James version of the Bible. Data, data, data.

0: apologize.
1: I was forgotten as a dead man out of mind.
0: We apologize.
1: Like a broken vessel.
0: That's America.
2: I'm considered a creep.
0: And you're overreacting.
1: Oh, wretched man that I am. You shall deliver me from the body of this death.
2: What?
0: I'm gonna have to cut it off now. We're overreacting. We'll be back after these messages.

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Another man sees that same bird. Feels the glory. 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

0: crossword puzzle.
1: Come here!
2: Playing my records?
0: Yeah, so.
2: So didn't I tell you the procedure?
0: Yeah, you told me all about it, Tree. They have to be in alphabetical order.
2: And what else?
3: They have to be filed alphabetically and according to year as well.
2: And what else?
4: What else?
0: I don't know.
4: You don't know? Well, let me give you a hint, okay? I found my James Brown record. Filed under the J's instead of the B's. I don't know who taught you to alphabetize, but to top it off, he's in the rock and roll section instead of the R&B section. How can you do that?
0: It's too complicated, Shrevey. See, every time I pull out a record, there's this whole procedure I have to go through. I just want to hear the music, that's all.
4: It's too complicated to just keep my records in the category, okay? Just put the rock and roll in with the rock and roll. Put the R&B in with the R&B. I mean, you're not gonna put Charlie Parker in with the rock and roll, would you? Would you?
0: I don't know. Who is Charlie Parker?
4: Jazz! Jazz! He was the greatest jazz saxophone player that ever lived!
0: What are you getting so crazy about? It's just music. It's not that big a deal.
4: It is. Don't you understand? This is important to me. High school graduation party, right? 1950.

0: There's damage to the left hemisphere where the linguistic skills are normally located, and sometimes the right hemisphere will fill in to the best of his ability.
1: Mr. Arthur is an addict. He's addicted to substance D, and I hear that his mind has become deranged over time.
2: Did you ever stop to think how much leisure time you really have? Some of us put our leisure time to good use. And some of us, Ken Michaels, for example, spend most of our leisure time just moping. Moping?
3: He thinks I'm moping.
2: Well, who wouldn't mope?
3: There's nothing to do, nobody's around. You know how it is. I went down to the bowling alley, went over to the drugstore.

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disappeared. 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We were just these smart little rodents hiding in the rocks. And when we go, nature will start again.

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Dave the Moon Man. He'd look up at the blood stars as the dew on the grass soaked through the back of his jacket and the back of his trousers, and then he'd look towards the moon. All that distance, from the surface he was pinned down on to the surface glowing in the darkness, with nothing but space all the way in between, nothing to hold on to, and yet somehow, someone had managed to get there. Someone had managed to do that, a truly impossible thing. So he'd get up out of the grass, light-hearted again. It made everything else possible. Anything you could think of, anything you were stuck with, it could be done, because that had been done. Someone had got up and gone to the moon, and nothing else was more impossible.

sober and playing around on the internet, he started to find bits and pieces, save them in man. Things about the Van Allen Bell and about Kodak Film and Jill Light Social.

first time I met him was at a party. He was surrounded by a group of people, and he was giving short lectures about all the stuff he had learned. Going round the party one group at a time, with all the energy of someone newly born to a religion. You had to wait your turn if you wanted them to tell you about it, so I waited my turn. The first thing was the Van Allen belt, he said, an outer layer of the atmosphere that all the shuttle flights stay inside, that protects the Earth from radiation. I read somewhere that if the astronauts had really gone beyond that, and gone all the way to the moon,

I thought he had a mission, Dave the Moon Man, to prove to everyone that no one had ever landed on the moon. But that wasn't it at all. He was telling everyone all this stuff he'd learned, because he hoped that someone could prove to him that it was wrong, and that it wasn't just a hoax. Because dreaming was so much harder otherwise, and it was so much harder to find the belief to get things done. Lying out on the lawn at night, drunk, with the dew soaking through the back of your jacket, and all that distance between here and there. And he really wanted to believe that people had travelled to the moon in that crazy rocket.

Now, here's just one parting word to you folks. Next time you go to the store, get yourself some Lifebuoy, because you're going to like Lifebuoy's rich, purifying leather the first time you use it. 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

0: if you don't like it here, we can go down to Taco Bell or something. Maybe that's more your style.
1: What are you saying, man? You're saying, like, I'm like a Taco Bell kind of guy?
0: No, well, I mean, if you don't like it here, you say you don't like it here.
1: Right? No, I didn't say that.
0: Well, if you were like the International House of Pancakes, maybe that's more up your alley.
1: Yeah, I didn't say that. I don't want to go to the International House of Pancakes. I'm comfortable.

sick or in the fire could be stoned to death, according to the true righteous law of Jehovah, which by so many have forgotten. But we're not here to preach it like that Judaism. But their Sabbath idea was great, but it's limited. Why must we, can't we learn from their mistakes? They did it one day a week. Why can't we do it 7 days a week? The endless Sabbath. Like getting off, well, I'll tell you why. Because the conspiracy will take your house away and throw you in debtor's prison. And it's just not fair. Can't I get to pray and wait for

the shock of it and settles into a routine. She starts looking around her, watching the other fish-cutting dames, and realizes that this is just like life must be for about 99% of the people in the world. You're in this place. There's other people all around you, but they don't understand you, and you don't understand them, but people do a lot of pointless babbling anyway. In order to stay alive, you have to spend all day, every day, doing stupid, meaningless work. And the only way to get out of it is to quit, cut loose, take a flyer, and go off into the wicked world where you will be swallowed up and never heard from again.

I was talking to, wouldn't you? I'm afraid you can't hear her on the tape. That's Una. I'll tell you what she looks like. You might find it interesting. She's beautiful, but rather cool. She always wears a white shirt and sharp, creased green slacks. She's got a good figure, but in a calm sort of way. Plays a good game of chess, although I beat her 2 out of 3 times. Of course, you know why you can't hear her on the tape. But I still know, too. That's point in my favor, isn't it? That brings up an interesting question, gentlemen, because I'm tired of Una. I'm beginning to find her a long, cool, slightly unappealing bore. My problem is how to get rid of her. I can't just tell her to vanish. She's a little too real for that. I dreamed up a ship to bring her. I'll have to find another to take her away. Well, I might as well get to it. Oh, no. No, I'm not going to bother about the ship. It's too much mental effort. I'd have to think of everything I saw, and frankly, gentlemen, I'm too tired. Maybe she'll take the hint. A lot of them did. Lucy did. Alice.

And by the way, it's not about making money. It's about taking money. Destroying the status quo, because the status is not quo. The world is a mess, and I just need to rule it.

0: up for Amanda, huh?
1: Oh, yes, sir. But the bottom line is,

0: establish the evolution of individuals. And in addition, if you look at the timescales that's involved here, 2 billion years for life, 6 billion years for the hominid, 100,000 years for mankind as we know it, you're beginning to see the telescoping nature of the evolutionary paradigm. And then when you get to...
1: The fear of the year is here. Dr. Black and Mr. Hyde, a monster he could not control, have taken over his very soul. A screaming demon rages inside, turning him into Mr. Hyde, an unstoppable black Superman. Super strong, supernatural, and super bad. His punch can topple a skyscraper. His kick can split the earth in two. More destructive than an earthquake. Mightier than a tidal wave. A one-man disaster area. Dr. Black and Mr. Hyde, when you're seeing what ain't, you're looking at a haint. Shot full of lead and he still ain't dead. Jump back, Jack, for your skull is cracked. Dr. Black and Mr. Hyde, starring Bernie Casey, Rosalind Cash, Stu Gillum, directed by William Blackyella Crane. Dr. Black and Mr. Hyde, rated R, under 17, not admitted without parents, so bring your mama, she'll like it too.
2: 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Hit the bricks, pal, and beat it, because you are going out!
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4: 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Fucking leads are weak. You're weak.
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that night, especially when the moon is gibbous and waning, that I see the thing. I tried morphine, but the drug has given only transient surcease and has drawn me into its clutches as a hopeless slave. So now I am to end it all, having written a full account for the information of the contemptuous amusement of my fellow men. Often I ask myself if it could not all have been pure phantasm, a mere freak of fever as I lay sun-stricken and raving in the open.

boat after my escape from the German man-of-war. This I ask myself, but ever does there come before me a hideously vivid vision in reply. I cannot think of the deep sea without shuddering at the nameless things that may at this very moment be crawling and floundering on its slimy bed, worshipping their ancient stone idols and carving their own detestable likenesses on submarine obelisks of water-soaked granite. I dream of a day when they may rise above the billows to drag down in their reeking talons the remnants of a puny war exhausted mankind. Of a day when the land shall sink and the dark ocean floor shall ascend.

just

My name is Christina Kubisch, and I don't know exactly what I am. I'm a composer, I'm an artist, I'm a researcher, but for me it's not a separation, it all goes together. I started with composition, I started with painting, and that was flutist. But always I had the feeling it was not really what I wanted to do. On the other hand, something like sound art was not really known at the end of the 60s, beginning of the 70s. There were just many people who tried to make something which went beyond these strictly separated fields. And I was in the middle of that. I was always interested to find technical tools which I would use in a different way. And I found this little telephone cube. It was just a white cube. You put it next to your telephone and then your voice was amplified. I bought it because I liked it, and I had it in my bag when I came to my lessons, and it was on. And then suddenly out of my bag were coming really strange noises. And I asked my professor, my teacher, what is it? And he said, oh, this is electromagnetic induction. Okay, electromagnetic induction occurs anytime when you have something electrical going and another electrical item nearby. And the electrical fields are kind of transferred from one place to the other by magnetic induction. And this was like, oh, that's really interesting. It could be a technique to do insulation work. From 1980 to 1995, I just did insulations with cables. I have drilled cable fields, I have cable drawings on the walls, and there were many different sounds circulating. Sounds I had produced before. The project Electrical Works actually started in 2003 when I did an installation with induction in a museum, and then I had a lot of strange noises in my headphones and I couldn't get them away, not the filters, not with anything. And a friend explained me, yeah, this is because so many digital fields, so many electromagnetic fields now are around us and you can't get away with it, you have to accept it. So I had built a special headphone. Thank you.

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0: repeat.
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1: 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What do you want? Do you have the idea?

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6: 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And I tell you that we must evacuate this planet immediately.

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I really need to go to the doctor.

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I need to get help for that. But I'll still be up.

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0: Armageddon is almost upon us.
1: I got news for you. It's already here.

I really didn't know what was going on all around me during the 60s, but that something was going on was crystal clear. There was the establishment, also known as them, and the freaks among who I counted myself at my junior age. So I might not have known exactly what we were about, but I knew exactly what we were against. We were against them. That included my parents and teachers. It was us, and it was against them. And I knew who they were, and I knew whose side I was on. And we were wonderful, I have to admit, we really were. It was inevitable, there had to be a confrontation. There had been occasional flare-ups. Little us against them, violent eruptions here and there, little standoffs. We marched and we protested, we were marvelous, we were gonna win the war. They got the guns, but we got the numbers right. Wrong, when the confrontation finally came, it was so puny and we were so ill-equipped to deal with it. Chicago. No, I take it back. We were embarrassed out of it. The confrontation came, and in the face of it, we were wimps. When the big moment finally arrived, and there they were, and there we were, we pussied out. They walked right over us, and we let them, because we couldn't fight back. Because we lacked the courage and the conviction.

see.

out of life during the teens and 20s. People do have to build more or less an alternative society just to enjoy themselves, because they can't, within the normal channels, they can't go to the normal like a Tiffany circuit and enjoy it, because it's, you know, it's just not an enjoyable experience. But yeah, when you're working, it's a very tedious job. You don't want to look forward to something that could go wrong anyway. Just from the community sense, it brightens up the people's lives who go. If you go to Wigan on a Saturday night, stop there all night, don't come until 12 o'clock the next day, people think you're crazy, or there's something going on there. They're not willing to accept it and say, well, they probably have a very good time doing that. But I think there's something wrong with them.

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At one time, it was comics and magazines about sports. Then, when I was 16, I started collecting jazz records. Then, for some reason, I got obsessive about it. No matter how many records I get, I'm never gonna be satisfied. What am I gonna do? This is like being a junkie.

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What am I going to do? This is like being a junkie.

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He had complaints about life, but never any solutions. He longed to be an artist, but balked at the necessary sacrifice. 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
2: High above the ramparts in the Bronx, in the hills of Yonkers in the late 80s, Nana convinced his smart friend in high school to build him a set of robots that would transform the world into a Jiggy Man's paradise. The robots were built, delivered, but forgotten. Poof Nana went off to Howard and later to stardom. More than a decade after, Poof's mom was back at the old homestead cleaning out the basement. She saw the useless robots and threw them out. When they landed in the trash heap, the on switch accidentally switched on. The robots were activated and set out to fulfill their prolonged mission, to jiggify the five boroughs. Jiggification. Glam. Glitter. A world only for the beautiful people. For the majestic people. The people who shine with success and gleam, brightening out all the wistful ones, all the iron horse riders, all the regular foot shufflers. Shuffle on, foot shuffler, shuffle on.
1: Who will save us from this majestic harmonious?
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clever thing. That's what's getting all the attention nowadays. You take girls, they like terrible boys who look terrible, act terrible, smell terrible, and do terrible. Listen, they got a pill on the market now for fellas who having a little trouble, but you got to swallow it down quickly. Don't you get a stiff neck. Mothers are funny about their daughters. A daughter can be a no good girl, a wino, a bum, a 2-cent whore, and she can be associating with a Bendix executive, a used car salesman, a tree trimmer, or a cesspool repairman. But still, that mama feels her daughter is better than man. I know a woman who wanted her daughter to marry a man who never slept with another woman. She hired 2 private detectives, told them, said, search all over the United States and find a man for my daughter who never slept with another woman. I don't want my daughter marrying no man who been snowing in another woman's face. 2 private detectives wore out 2 new Cadillacs. Still hadn't found no such man. Come in all tired, broken down, and disgusted. Had been smoking pop, taking LSD. Just everything they could get their hands on to keep pep. Woman said, y'all ain't found nobody? No. You been looking? Lady, we done wore out 2 sets of B.O. Goodrich tires on them cars. We can't find no such man. Woman said, come on in my office. Took out a checkbook. Said, I want you to charter an airplane. And I want you to search all over the world and find a man for my daughter who never slept with another woman. They searched in South America. They searched in Paris. Ought to know they wasn't gonna find nobody in Paris. Shows you how stupid detectives can be. That's why they are detectives in the first place. So they found a man in Australia. The arrangements were made and they got married. Night after the wedding, the gal was in the bathroom getting ready for Freddie, sprinkling on Chanel number 5 and dusting powder all around her. While she was in the bathroom getting ready, the husband was in the bedroom busy, moving all the furniture out of the bedroom, stacking it up in the living room side the wall, screwed the mirror off, stacked it upside the wall. Just busy working in his BBDs. Wife come out of the bathroom dressed in a black negligee, smelling like a French whore. What do you mean? Moving all this furniture out of the bedroom, stacking it up in the living room side the wall. My mama just done bought me here. Is you gone, fool? Husband didn't even look back. Got all the furniture moved out of the bedroom, stacked up in the living room side the wall. Then he turned towards his sexy wife and he said, well, honey, I ain't never slept with no woman, sugar. But if it's like them kangaroos, we gonna need all the room we can get.

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We have been unable to see the truth because we have been fighting for 10 square feet of ground. Our turf. Our little piece of turf.

0: going back. It's the only choice we got.
1: Yeah, real simple.
0: Except that every cop in this city's looking to bust our heads.
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1: The truce. 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

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Our distance away from the moon, 460 nautical miles. Velocity, 7417 feet per second.

0: loss of a signal with Apollo 8 at 68 hours, 58 minutes, 45 seconds. We will watch with continuing interest the AOS clock here in Mission Control. They're traveling over the backside of the moon now. Our velocity reading here, 7777 feet per second. Now we're in our period of longest wait. Continuing to monitor, this is Apollo Control, Houston. Apollo Control, Houston, we've acquired signal, but no voice contact yet. We're standing by. We're looking at engine data, and it looks good. Tank pressures look good.
1: Apollo 8, Apollo 8, this is Houston, Houston, over.
2: Roger, Houston, we read you loud and clear. How do you read us?
0: We've got it, we've got it. Apollo 8 now in lunar orbit. There's a cheer in this room. This is Apollo Control, Houston, switching now to the voice of Jim Lovell.

unmanned lunar orbiter spacecraft traversed the moon perhaps over 10,000 times. But this is the first that a man aboard reported to his compatriots here on Earth.

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1: Oh, I like it very much. It's all right.
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7: Sounds very good. It's relaxing.
0: You'll hear it when you want to hear it. You'll even shut it out or listen to it as you want.
8: Beautiful.
7: You like it?
8: It's with it.
9: What is new electronic music?
8: Oh, great.
10: Too bad we don't get enough of it in the Army.
9: I think it's lovely. Oh, I think it's very nice.
11: The new electronic music. It's fine. It's fine to me.
0: I like it very much, but I wish I could understand it completely.
1: It seems very pleasant the short time I listen to it.
8: Well, it doesn't particularly disturb me. I rather enjoy some of it, but some of it gets a little loud and gets on your nerves.
0: Here? To tell you the truth, I haven't heard any of it.
8: It's really neat, yeah. It's cool. It really is.
12: I haven't even heard it, to tell you the truth, that I know of.
13: You're talking about tape music?
7: Yeah.
13: Oh, I have a tape machine, and it's excellent.
7: It's all right, you know.
11: The new what?
9: Some of it gives me a headache.
1: The new electronic music where?
0: Oh, I've just noticed it. It's very nice, I suppose.
14: New electronic music.
0: You mean the thing we hear on the airplanes?
7: Oh, I haven't heard much of it, but I think it's pretty good what I've heard. I don't care for it. I don't like concert music.
1: Oh, I enjoy it.
7: I don't like concert music.
1: We need something while we're waiting.
15: I think it's a beautiful thing. I think it's really nice. I think it's a beautiful thing. I think it's really nice.

0: change happened whilst I slept. Its details I shall never know, for my slumber, though troubled and dream-infested, was continuous. When at last I awakened, it was to discover myself half-sucked into a slimy expanse of hellish black mire, which extended about me in monotonous undulations as far as I could see, and in which my boat lay grounded some distance away. Though one might well imagine that my first sensation would be of wonder at so prodigious and unexpected a transformation of scenery, I was in reality more horrified than astonished. For there was in the air and in the rotting soil a sinister quality which chilled me to the very core. The region was putrid with the carcasses of decaying fish and of other less describable things which I saw protruding from the nasty mud of the unending plain. Perhaps I should not hope to convey in mere words the
1: region. Hey, you! Can you let me out of here? I don't belong in prison, but here I am, 10 years and counting. They threw the book at me. Now only God knows when I'm free. I didn't do it. What are you doing? Habeas corpus, you feel me?
2: I don't know, sometimes I think we're all gonna get electrocuted.
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And she puts a bow in my hair, even though I turn my head. And I look around, Brother Bob is stuffing biscuits one more time at the table in his mouth. As I'm looking around, Papa's carrying Mama's easels down the hill to the car, and Mama's gonna

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We're gonna see President Kennedy, you sleepyhead. Mama put her pants out on the grassy knoll down in Dallas. 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

0: on the sidewalk by the grassy knoll. 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The blame's in the wrong spot. 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Please, Mr. Government, won't you open up those files,
1: Mr. President, come clean.
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1: Mr. Clinton.
0: 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I believe in the USA. 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

Learned a new word today. 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Just like a white light in the sky. Just like a white light in the sky. Just like God taking a photograph.

the creation of art. The artist on the one hand, and on the other, the spectator who later becomes the posterity. To all appearances, the artist acts like a mediumistic being who, from the labyrinth beyond time and space, seeks his way out to a clearing. If we give the attributes of a medium to the artist, we must then deny him the state of consciousness on the aesthetic plane about what he is doing or why he is doing it. All his decisions in the artistic execution of the work rest with pure intuition and cannot be translated into a self-analysis spoken of or written or even thought out. D.S. Eliot, in his essay on tradition and individual talent, writes,

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0: Listen, I can

I continued my hacking endeavors after I got out. 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So I became a fugitive that was more catching than attack. Right? And the government was chasing me from a hacking a bunch of cell phone companies because I was fascinated with how the cell phone worked, because I was interested in radio and interested in computing. And the cell phone was a computer. Besides, so I can study and understand how it works.

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He threw a piece of bark into the pool. See, it comes to the top again and floats. That is what would happen to you if you would do what I asked you. First under when you die, then up again at once. If you will not take my dog's labor, you fall to stone, you will die like this. Then he threw a stone into the creek. He sank to the bottom. You will be like that stone, never rising.

proceed with extreme caution so as not to precipitate an interplanetary war with potentially friendly Martians or whatever they are.

0: Oh, and say, I want you to all see something. Now, kids, here's a sign that says, hey, kids, tell everybody it's your duty to vote. Well, now, boys and girls, I want you all to remind your moms and dads that you have to be registered in order to vote. So, kids, make sure that your moms and dads check the registration days in your community. Remember, boys and girls, it's their duty and privilege to vote. Make sure that mom and dad do.
1: 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Are the dicks small because it's cold or what?
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Edgewater died in 73. Cold Candles, Canton, Camden, Mississippi. Oldest was Willie Mae. I am the youngest, Leslie Emma. Only the oldest and youngest still living. Everybody else is dead. Mama and Daddy was strict. You know, no work on Sundays was a sacred day. Sometimes I feel like a motherless child. If I should die before I wake, I pray the Lord my soul to take. Willie Mae and jump rope and play ball and made dresses out of leaves, mud cakes and mud pies. We boiled corn all day, played marbles. There's some things I just can't tell you about, honey. Watermelon, peaches, and plums, and cherries, and apricots. Watermelon, peaches, plums, cherries, apricots. Watermelon, peaches, plums, apricots, pears, in the orchard. Wasn't ever any droughts, but sometimes it didn't rain, and we used rainwater for everything, and then we had a well, and then we had a pump. Our Father who art in heaven, hallowed be thy name. They didn't like black people at the hospitals. You know, you could use a room, but no nurses would tend to you. I had brothers. Get on board, little children, get on board, little children. The 4th of November, Friday the 13th. There's some things I just can't tell you about, honey. Nat King Cole and making quilts and eight more. There was a miscarriage. My mama's name was Sylvia. She had hair like the Indians, you know. Her two sons, they had that curly hair, you know, James and Robert Lee and Walter and Claude and John. Passed away early, Willie Mae Luckett in Camden, Mississippi. They were sharecroppers. Jimmy Etta, Sally Bell, Leslie Emma, Sally Bell, and Elijah said unto him, we're all the sea and cloud and food, and they drank, and them and God endued. And I was placed in a cell with a young woman named Miss Idesta Simpson. After I was placed in the cell, I began to hear sounds of licks and screams, and I could hear the sounds of licks and horrible screams, and I could hear somebody say, can you say yes, sir, nigga, can you say yes, sir? And they would say other horrible names, and she would say, yes, I can say yes, sir. And he said, well, so well, say it. And she said, well, I don't know you well enough. And they beat her

Oi pessoal, no vídeo de hoje eu vou usar meu mini violão de sete cordas para tocar um dos temas mais legais do mundo dos games. Espero que vocês gostem e, por favor, deixem um like que me ajuda muito.

Hey, man, listen. 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So you know what I told him. 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So, of course, I jumped at it, you know, because I'm innocent. And all I need is a little time to prove it. So they took me to this doctor's house. And when I wake up on the table, attached to my body is a head of a white dude. And he's looking at me eyeball to eyeball. 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Man, this is one of the funniest pictures that you ever want to see. I mean, we go shopping, we chase chicks,

0: We catch a few. We get chased by the fuzz. If you want to see one of the funniest pictures in the world, you got to see The Thing with Two Heads with Ray Milland and me, Rosie Greer. The Thing with Two Heads, rated PG, parental guidance suggested. Dig it.
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share of revelation I've had during my time here. It came to me when I tried to classify your species. I realized that you're not actually mammals. Every mammal on this planet instinctively develops a natural equilibrium with the surrounding environment. You humans do not. You move to an area and multiply until every natural resource is consumed.

Brother Clark, and God revealed these things to me before I ever spoke to her. I told her that there was a demon of witchcraft and around her that tried to draw her away, and I said that God can deliver you from this thing. And she come up and she said, do you know anything about me? I said, no, I don't know anything about you. She said, I am studying to be a high priestess of the Church of Satan. I have every degree that I need.

0: What do you care what I think anyway? 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I could disappear forever and it wouldn't make any difference. I may as well not even exist at this school, remember? And you don't like me anyway.
1: No, I have just as many feelings as you do, and it hurts just as much when somebody steps all over them.
0: God. 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Fucking Rapunzel, right? 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I like those earrings, Claire. Are those real diamonds, Claire?
1: Shut
0: up. Did you work for the money?
1: Shut
0: for those
1: your
0: earrings?
1: Mouth.

0: Interrogation. Well, some people like to work with rubber truncheons, telephone books, knitting needles, plastic bag over the head, breaking fingers, breaking arms. Hey, we're not living in the dark ages. We have electricity. Electricity, when properly applied, will achieve whatever ends you desire. Simply take your two electrodes, nothing more than a couple of bare wires hooked up to a generator, all right? Just take those two electrodes.
1: In his tamparis, atquitam nullis, quae radio, quanta vis, quam inextricabilis perfectio. Ubi tot sensus collocavit in punte, ubi vos vineo praetenda, ubi gustantum applicabit.
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3: First example. Third example, rain beetle in barley. Fourth example, communication signals of termites, soldiers, and wood.

Phenoptera, Hautflügler inklusive der Ameisen, der Schlupf- und Gallwespen. 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
1: All right, moviegoers, pay attention now. Johnson or Theater.

Siskel, then, you and I, when the evening is spread out against the sky like a patient etherized upon a table. Let us go through certain half-deserted streets, the muttering retreats of restless nights in one-night cheap hotels, and sawdust restaurants with oyster shells, streets that follow like a tedious argument of insidious intent to lead you to an overwhelming question. Go to not ask, what is it? Let us go and make our visit. In the room the women come and go, talking of Michelangelo. The yellow fog that rubs its back upon the window panes, the yellow smoke that rubs its muzzle on the window panes, licked its tongue into the corners of the evening, lingered upon the pools that stand in drains, let fall upon its back the soot that falls from chimneys, slipped by the terrace, made a sudden leap, and seeing that it was a soft October night, curled once about the house and fell asleep. And indeed, there will be time for the yellow smoke that slides along the street, rubbing its back upon the window panes. There will be time to prepare a face to meet the face.

Michelangelo. And indeed, there would be time to wonder, do I dare? Time to turn back and descend the stair with a bald spot in the middle of my hair.

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State of utter contentment.

0: You're the 12th caller. You'll win two tickets to the Monster Truck Extravaganza being held tonight at the Carson Fairgrounds, featuring Big Daddy Don Bodine's truck, the Behemoth. The 12th caller wins on the station where the 70s survived.
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0: Has Tony ever told you anything about this place? 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
2: Latest sports news off the street, boppers. The baseball furies dropped the ball, made an error. Our friends are on second base and trying to make it all the way home. But the inside word is that the odds are against them. Stay tuned, boppers. Stay tuned.

sometimes taken a view which I don't agree with very well. You hold up a flower and say, look how beautiful it is. And I'll agree, I think. And he says, you see, as I as an artist can see how beautiful this is, but you as a scientist, oh, take this all apart and it becomes dull thing. And I think that he's kind of nutty. First of all, the beauty that he sees is available to other people and to me too, I believe, although I may not be quite as refined as aesthetically as he is, that I can appreciate the beauty of the flower. At the same time, I see much more about the flower than he sees. I could imagine the cells and the complicated actions inside, which also have a beauty. I mean, it's not just beauty at this dimension of 1 centimeter, there's also beauty at a smaller dimension. The inner structure, also the processes, the fact that the colors and the flower evolved in order to attract insects to pollinate it is interesting. It means that the insects can see the color. It adds a question. Does this aesthetic sense also exist in the lower forms? Why is it aesthetic? All kinds of interesting questions.

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Bye.

0: Are you a My Little Pony fan and looking for love?
1: Yeehaw!
0: Well, come on down to Brawny Mate. It's a safe and fun dating site for Brawnies and Pega sisters. If you're looking for a relationship or curious about making new friends, then get ready to have some fun! Yeehaw! Let me tell you what! 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What are you waiting for? Find your Brawny Mate. 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Make your Brawny Mate account right now. 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
1: For lemonade, things stay the same, half full with ice. 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

0: information in binary form. That digital information was going straight into David's optic nerve, which is part of the brain, incidentally. If you stare into a person's pupil, you can see the terminal of the brain. David's not a computer. He can't read binary code. He's a hacker. He messes with binary code for a living. That ability is firmwired into the deep structures of his brain. So he's susceptible to that form of information. And so are you, homeboy. What kind of information are we talking about? Bad news. A metavirus. It's the atomic bomb of informational warfare. A virus that causes any system to infect itself with new viruses. This snow crash thing, is it a virus, a drug, or a religion? What's the difference?
1: Settles it.
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man. 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

0: 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I wanna have gold again.
1: All is well outside his cell, but in his heart he hears the hangman calling, and the gallows falling, and his white-haired mother's tears.

Warning signs that might indicate a child's drift towards Satanism include abrupt emotional changes, changes in school habits, rejection of parental values, unusual interest in books on Satanism, black magic, or witchcraft, obsession with rock music groups using satanic symbols or references, rejection of friends, preference for being alone, meditation, chanting, use of new vocabulary. The Geraldo Rivera Special, Devil Worship, will continue.

So in my poetry class, I always have students memorize something. I think I feel that if they've forgotten everything I've said, if they haven't written anything down all semester and just stared out the window, at least they will come away with a poem memorized. So one day years ago, I was on the subway in New York, and a guy across the aisle kept kind of looking at me, and finally he came over and he recognized me as his teacher. I taught him about 10 years before that. We started talking, and he'd since become an oncologist. And then he said, you made us memorize a poem. And I said, yes. And he said, I'd like to say that poem for you. And it was a little poem by Emily Dickinson that he had carried in his head and maybe in his heart for all those years, 10 or 15 years. And over the roar of the 6 train, he yelled that poem in my ear. And I think it was probably the most satisfying pedagogical experience I've ever had. I mean, you spend an hour talking to this group of increasingly younger people, and you walk out of there, and sometimes you think you've had a good class, other times it's not been that great, but you don't know no matter what it is to you, you're not sure how it's being taken or what effect you've had. And in that case, it was just a little, a clear demonstration that something had been learned.

0: think?
1: Whoa, very nice. Look at that.
2: Picked them up from the printers yesterday.
1: Good coloring.
2: That's bone. And the lettering is something called Cillian Rail.
1: It's very cool, babe. But that's nothing. Look at this.
3: That is really nice.
1: Eggshell with Vermilion tight. What do you think?
3: Nice. Jesus. That is really super. How do nitwit like you get so tasteful?
2: I can't believe that Bryce prefers Van Patten's card to mine.
3: But wait. You ain't seen nothing yet. You ain't seen nothing. Raised lettering. 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

0: On your mark, get set, go.
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2: Suck my gut, bitch!
3: I believe I knew your mother, son.
0: You know my mom?
4: Would your name happen to be Johnny McGillicuddy?
0: Yeah.
3: What's it been, 13 years?
0: What?
3: 14, my lord. It's like I'm looking in a mirror. Does your mother still hang out at Dockside Bars?
0: Dockside Bar?
3: Johnny, do you play baseball?
5: G.I. Joe!
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0: Hello, I'm Dean Stockton of Eastern State University in America, and I'm prepared to offer you a full science scholarship.
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tests show lactose, ambisol, lecithin, 5 types of aspirin and other kinds of medicines. Next time I bring my men who speak Mexican and let the text spin, make them contact the next kin. The whole thing is mostly lactose, lecithin, and some types of aspirin, ambisol medicine. 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

0: Saludos. 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Y esto lo hacen. I was just telling my amigos about savings bonds. You know, since 1941, when the bond program began, people have began helping themselves and their country by buying bonds. They've made dreams come true, they've bought new homes, and made retirement a lot easier for a lot of people. Buy bonds.
1: Now, children, come on over here. I'm going to tell you a bedtime story. 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Then I'll begin.
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0: there's the drums on it. 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

0: On dirait pas du tissu?
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A man was walking at the edge of the jungle near water. As he walked, he looked into the jungle at the dark. In the dark, he saw more dark. Could see things moving. The man could see the dark things moving in the dark, but he did not know what it was he saw moving. He was walking at the edge of the ocean, looking into the jungle, trying to see things, and trying to see what those things were that he was seeing when he fell. When the one who was walking at the edge of the jungle, looking into the jungle, fell, just as he was falling, his body turned, and his head turned. When the man's head turned as he was falling, he saw for a moment, just for 1 second, the man saw the sky, and the stars, and the ocean, and the curve of the horizon. Then his head hit a rock, and he lies still on the ground, looking at the stars on the inside of his own head. As the man was falling, and his head turned just before he hit his head on the rock and passed out, something else had happened to him. As his head turned in that slow, slow instant, when the man saw the sky and the stars and the curve of the horizon, something turned in the whole being of the man, and the man knew the answer to a question he had never asked. The man thought, now I understand. Then his head hit a rock, and the man lied for hours on the sand, looking at the stars inside his own head.

like when I was a young kid, I was fascinated with magic, and I met a kid in high school who could do magic with the phone system, and it was called phone freaking. So it was kind of exploring the telephone network, you know, albeit, you know, it wasn't really illegal at the time. It was kind of like Steve Jobs and Steve Wozniak were doing in the mid-1970s, were experimenting with a device called the Blue Box. You know what a Blue Box is? It's a device that emits multi-frequency tones. And when the phone company was using in-band signaling back in the 80s and 90s, you could actually control the phone company. So I was really fascinated with how this technology worked.

0: into the deepest jungles went Pressman toy makers looking for something new. 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
1: So, that was like Sensimilia, right?
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0: knock your pants off you.
1: And then you're also a fantasy love date.
0: I do this thing where you call up and I go over to your house and pull off a medieval sex dance on your ass. It's a good way to choose, but the work's pretty intimidating.
1: It's intimidating. Yeah. You intimidate people or they intimidate you?
0: They intimidate me. They're the ones who dress up. I just sit there.
1: What do they do to you?
0: It usually starts with a rack. And they dress us up like beavers. And I usually bite at their ankles then. They pay extra for that.
1: Thanks for talking to us, Chester.
0: Okay, yeah, sure.

0: aliens.
1: Yeah, man. You didn't know that this country is founded.
0: Yeah, man.
1: It was founded by people who were aliens,
0: man.
1: George Washington, man. He was in a cult.
0: And the cult was in the aliens, man.
1: You didn't know that?
0: Oh, man. They're way ahead of that type of stuff.
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0: of themselves.
1: He must have been a great genius.
0: Each morning he took a recording of his voice into town and put it on the automatic telephone. Each night it would call us. I think, what with the phone ringing and the sound of voices and the lights on,

0: what I was going to make happen. And that's what I want to say. Most of what you are trying to accomplish today or tomorrow is the same thing you were trying to accomplish 20 years ago. You're the same person that you were then. If you lose that little spark that kept you motivated,
1: well, that's just a dedication, man. What I can do is I relay it, it'll be on tomorrow or Tuesday.
2: No, see, this is very important. You see, I may be leaving town tomorrow, and it's very important that I reach this girl right now.
1: You don't know whether you're gonna leave town or not?
2: Well, I'm supposed to go to college back east tomorrow. I don't know if I'm gonna go.
1: I can't tell you, old man, but I can tell you one thing. If the wolf man was here, he'd say, get your ass in gear. The wolf man comes in here occasionally, reading tapes, you know, to check up on me and whatnot. And the places he talks about that he's been, the things he's seen. There's a great, big, beautiful world out there. And here I sit, sucking on popsicles. 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I'm not a young man anymore. 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And I like it.

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He's really very gentle and fuzzy. 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
1: This is not a game.
0: There are no prizes to be won, times to be beaten, or rules to follow. You are on your own. The starting point is the Red Sheep Dip. Your destination, Cliff Fort. Your journey will take you across a marshland, crisscrossed by streams and drainage ditches.
1: Dotted with pylons,
0: gates, and disused workings.
1: There are no reliable maps of the marshes.
0: A number of distinct sectors have been identified. However, it appears that the relative positions of the sectors changes depending on the route taken. Observations on this changing landscape are contained on the tape which you will find in the blue rucksack.
1: This should help you when crossing from one sector to another.
0: The recordings are in no apparent order and must be used at your discretion.
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